on Christmas Eve and try to give her a kiss. For real, he's no joke, the guy don't play. He tried to ride way more than a one-horse sleigh, laughing all the way, but he's not laughing today. We'll jingle more than his bells, even the elves will pay. Come Christmas Eve, old Nick's a goner. We'll be snacking on deer, eating Blitzen and Donna. Not a question of when, not even a maybe. Have a drunk Mrs. Claus saying, jiggle it, baby. Giving new meaning to ho, ho, ho. Shake that